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0: fact that I cry. All the hours spent giving advice on how to write your songs, all you did was prove me wrong. 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

0: 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It's amazing that you can love me like I love me like I am.
1: 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Escape 88.9.

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